And you're listening to Easy Hits. Nice to have your company this morning. Harry Stewart taking you right through to 12 o'clock today. Don't know what that was. Sounded like thunder, didn't it? In the background there. Hey, the sun is shining outside. It's beautiful outside, isn't it? Absolutely gorgeous. And we're enjoying ourselves here with a bit of music. And we also had a winner for the mystery artist. The mystery artist was Paul Anker. And Paul Anker sang lots of great music, didn't he? Lots of great music with Paul Anker. And I did mention that he was on the Johnny Carson show, and perhaps most famously he sat down one evening and wrote the English lyrics for a little song that defines Frank Sinatra's entire legacy, and that's My Way. I actually tried writing a song for my wife once during the anniversary, and let's just say it didn't land me in the Songwriters Hall of Fame, but nevertheless had a lot of fun doing it. It earned me a dishwasher duty for a week. If you guessed the one and only Paul Anker, you're spot on. And thank you, Patricia, for that one. Absolute giant of melodies and storytelling. And stick around, we got lots more. And speaking of Paul Anker, I think we should just do this, right?

0: Yeah, it's all about the music that makes you feel good. Yes, Air Supply, folks. If this song doesn't make you want to dramatically stare out a rain streaked window while clutching a very serious cup of tea, honestly, I don't know what will. That was the timeless 1980 smash Out of Love right here on 101, playing your biggest hits, greatest memories. Russell Hitchcock and Graham Russell recorded this track in just a few takes, completely unaware that they were accidentally launching the unofficial soundtrack to every high school breakup for the next few decades. Honestly, I'm pretty sure that listening to the chorus burns at least 5 calories just by sheer emotional exertion. Now, if your heartstrings have recovered, don't go anywhere. We've got lots of great music coming your way right here on 101. I just want to say this to you here. I was just resting my coffee mug next to the prompt sheet, taped just under my keyboard, reminding me about something special that we've got coming up for you. We'd love you to join us on Wednesday at 10 o'clock for the 101FM Morning Movie. We're hosting a delicious morning tea and then settling in together to watch the film Holy Days. Honestly, you had me at morning tea. Well, there's a very special time in the world where a good cup of tea and a fresh slice of cake can't fix, especially in the middle of a busy week. Yeah, it's all made possible thanks to our wonderful sponsors at Event Cinemas, Logan Home and Mount Gravatt, alongside all of us here at Logan City 101. So clear a little space on your calendar this Wednesday morning and come on down and enjoy a movie with us. Now we're going to get back to the music. And we've got the Bee Gees coming your way. Yeah, the Bee Gees, a nice little classic. And my favourite artist, Billy Joel.
1: Community Action.
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Ah, yes, your favourite station with music that you love to listen to right here. Absolute masterclass, this one. Smooth piano pop that just heard there within the incomparable Billy Joel with Just the Way You Are. Honestly, whenever I hear that track, I'm transported right back to my teenage years trying to learn the piano. Well, that didn't work too well. Speaking of things that are interesting, last week we had some colours that were in songs, so we think about songs that have colours in it. And last week we had blue. This week we're also going to look at colours. And if you ever noticed that the legendary songs have yellow right in the title or the lyrics, think about that. Now, Elton John telling us goodbye, Yellow Brick Road. Joni Mitchell comparing or complaining about a big yellow taxi taking away her old man. And Coldplay starring up staring up at the stars, reminding us that we're all yellow. It makes you wonder what musicians have against primary colours. I suppose beige doesn't quite carry through songs, does it? Not much rhymes with beige. Keep it locked on 101. We've got plenty more memories coming your way right here. Let's do some yellow songs.

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101 FM, thank you for making us part of your day. Do the words Starsky and Hutch mean anything to you? Well, David Soul was part of that team, wasn't he? Don't give up on us, baby. You're back with 101 FM, Logan City, serving up your favourite easy hits and greatest memories. Harry Stewart here, keeping you company till 12 o'clock. I was looking over at the kitchen counter this morning while waiting for the kettle to boil, and I spotted one of those official envelopes sitting under the magnet on the fridge. It reminded me that our national headcount is just around the corner. That's right, the Australian Census is happening on Tuesday the 11th, August the 11th. Every year that ends in 1 or 6... That's every 5 years. The Bureau of Statistics asks us all to pause for a few minutes and fill out a snapshot of who we are, where we live, how our households look. It's easy to treat it like just another bit of admin, isn't it? But when you think about it, those quick answers actually shape where our next schools are, the local hospitals, the bus routes, where they end over the next decade. I always get teased about this because Census Night is like a grand family event, making everyone sit around the dining room table, hot drinks on hand and ready to go. If you prefer the digital version of the Census, that's available, or you can do it paper form. It's up to you. It only takes a moment, and it keeps our communities, including right here in Logan, properly on the map. I think that's pretty important. So keep an eye on your mailbox. If you haven't got it already, you will get it. A little letter from the Census over the next week or two for your access code. And if you've got the access code, you can get online and do your census. It's very easy to do. No problems at all. Now, coming up very shortly, we do have Peter Gabriel. Yeah, not Sledgehammer, but it'll be another one. And then we've got the national news coming your way too.

0: Oh, yes. Vanessa Williams right there on Easy Hits 101FM, keeping you company with the biggest hits and greatest memories right here until noon. And don't forget, we've got the Sounds of the 60s happening after 12 o'clock. And we've got, that's right, she's got a little wave there. And acknowledging the fact that we're going to have that this afternoon, so stay tuned. That was the gorgeous Save the Best Till Last. Can we just take a second to appreciate the wisdom of that song? Because I tried living with that rule once, and when I was baking a batch of chocolate chip cookies, saving the absolute best cookie till last, the very end, you know what happened? My roommate ate it while I was in the bathroom. Yeah, total rookie mistake, turns out. Life doesn't always wait for you to save the best till last. Sometimes you got to eat that cookie first. No problem. And we've got birthdays coming up, so that's up next right here on 101FM.
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it's what we got, isn't it? Easy Hits Sunday morning, and happy birthday to you if it's your birthday today. It's a great little day, isn't it? It's a great day, the 2nd of August, and a lot of people I know were born in August, and particularly today, Charlie XCX, right there, up to the modern era, reigning queen of high-energy pop and club anthems, is also celebrating today. Happy birthday to Charlie, keeping dance floors spinning all over the globe. It's Butch Vig's birthday as well. Legend status right there. The master producer behind Nirvana's iconic Nevermind album and the powerhouse drummer for the alternative rock band Garbage shares the birthday today. Zelma Davis. We're sending out some love to Zelma for the powerhouse vocalist from the unstoppable 90s dance album sensation CC Music Factory. Everyone dance now. And we've also got Andrew Gold. He's seeing another spin around the sun, leading off our musical spotlight with the brilliant singer-songwriter behind timeless pop rock gems like Lonely Boy and the ultimate feel-good anthem, Thank You for Being a Friend. Gold was an absolute master of melody, harmony, and legacy definitely lives on through our speakers, doesn't it, Andrew Gold? And let's hear some Andrew coming up. Also, we've got a whole lot more for you, including Passenger, Alana Miles, and I will say a little thing there, looking at my my playlist there. There's quite a lot of good music, and also including Peebo Bryson. All right, it's happening right here on 101.

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0: when you're missing home. Only know you love her when you let her go. And you let her go.
1: Absolutely. Passenger right there, let her go. You're tuned into Easy Hits 101, playing your biggest hits and greatest memories all the way through until noon today. Got to tell you, every time that song comes on, I get flashbacks to my first ever road trip. I thought it was being deeply philosophical, starting out with staring out the passenger window, rather channeling my inner indie folk artist. In reality, I was just a little car sick, trying desperately to hide it and listening to the track that I was listening to endless loop of on my phone, and then the charger broke. Good times. Music really has a way of taking us back, doesn't it? Yeah, back into the past. Now, speaking of taking a trip down memory lane, don't touch that dial, when the clock strikes noon, because right after that we wrap up here, but Bob is stepping in into Studio B with the sounds of the 60s, taking you from 12 all the way to 3 this afternoon, and expect plenty of vinyl cracks and incredible stories and absolute greatest tunes from a decade that changed the music world forever. Great sound. 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Coming up very shortly, we've got Rio Speedwagon, Alana Miles. It's all happening here on 101.
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0: 101 FM, glad you could join me this morning on Easy Hits and Rio Speedwagon there, right with us. The ultimate power ballad, wasn't it? Yeah, Keep On Loving You. You're hanging out with me on Easy Hits and playing your biggest hits, greatest music and greatest memories that are here till noon. Now, it's the 2nd of August, as we all know, 2nd of August, and there are some public holidays, celebrations and public holidays around the world, including America and Europe and so forth and so on, and they're celebrating various things. So I'm going to tell you that today, around the world in some places, it's National Ice Cream Sandwich Day. That excites me a lot. You heard that right. National Sandwich Ice Cream Day, and whoever's invented that concept of squishing delicious ice cream between two cookies or wafers deserves a permanent holiday. If you're looking for permission to have dessert before noon today, you've officially got the green light from me. That's National Ice Cream Sandwich Day. I can't say it often enough. It makes me think about it. National Colouring Book Day, of course, the perfect for relaxed Sunday morning. Dust off those texters and colour pencils and grab a book and let your inner child loose. There's lots of drawing pictures for adults, you know, not just for children. It's officially backed by the science of a great way to de-stress your life. National Colouring Book Day and International Friendship Day. There's a good one. Celebrated globally around the world this time of year. It's the ideal excuse to shoot a quick text to your best mate just to say thanks for putting up with me. International Friendship Day. It's good, isn't it? So those are the celebrations for the 2nd of August coming up very shortly. We've got Cutting Crew, got ABBA and a whole lot more right here on your favourite station, 101 FM.
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0: Yes, you're locked into 101FM. You're hanging out with me right here on your Sunday morning. It's a stunning day outside, and I hope you've got your favourite brew in hand and your feet up and absolutely nowhere else to be but listening to the radio. There, right there, was ABBA with I Still Have Faith in You, and what a great little number, isn't it? Now, before I hand over the keys to Bob, I want to say thank you very much for joining me this morning. This is Easy Hits, and I'll be back again next week. We'll do it all again. 101FM, see you later.
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0: Yeah, that was Mamas and the Papas. Don't forget the Papas. Yeah, that was Creek Alley and Johnny Tillerson before that. It keeps right on a hurting. I'll tell you what, it does keep right on a hurting because we were blessed with a little more rain last night. Just when I've got a load of mulch coming in the morning, and no, I'm going to cancel it because the we didn't get a lot of rain, but they still leave that imprints, you know, where the trucks when they deliver. So no, anyway, so it keeps right on a hurting, all right. And Lulu kicked us off with the Peaceful Heart. She had a stack of songs in the 60s, and I love listening to her songs because a couple of the ones even written by Neil Diamond. Anyway, we'll keep the music going with... now, Cole Joy's coming up next, okay? Normally, he's the snowy-haired boy, good boy all the time. Well, this time, I dug out this song from 1960, and he's telling us why he's this bad man. That's coming up next here on Logan City's 101.
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0: And still rocking the Rolling Stones and the Last Time. The Dusty Springfield before that. I only want to be with you. Lonnie Lee. Now, what I should have said at the beginning of the show was what I like to do with all the Australian artists is just let you know where their particular song peaked and what year it was from on the Australian charts. So Lonnie Lee there with Yes Indeed I Do. It peaked at number 14 in April of 1960. And also from 1960, I managed to find that song in my collection. Cold Joy, always the good guy. Cold Joy and the Joy Boys, but that time he was telling us about what a bad man he is. Yeah, but still, it did quite well. It peaked at number 12 in March of 1960 for Cold Joy and the Joy Boys. All right, the music will continue. Talking about things for the last time, I got a plan to go up to Rocky next weekend to catch up with their son and grandsons, and of course, the fuel goes up this tonight, and the last time that happened, we visited him. We were on a trip down into Sydney and Canberra and Muswellbrook. We caught up with him, and it was the beginning of the Iran and America war, and of course the fuel went up, and oh gee, anyway, I can't seem to win. That was the last time. All right. Lucky Star is coming up next here on The Sound of the 60s.
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0: been everywhere.
1: Yeah, I know that, but have you been to...
0: Wollongong, Geelong, Currajong, Mallambin, Mittagong, Molong, Drong, Drong, Goondiwindi, Yarra Yarra, Boondar, Wollongara, Tarramarabo, Garragundagai, Narrabri, Toobara, Golgong, Adelong, Billabong, Kappamatta, Parramatta, Wongarata, Coolangatta. What's the matter? I've been everywhere, man. I've been everywhere, man. Across the deserts, bare man. I've breathed the mountain air, man. I've travelled, I've had my share, man. I've been everywhere.
1: Yeah, look, that's fine, but...

0: There. I can't not have a show and not play a double play, or in this case, a triple play of the Beatles. That was all those three songs all come from their With the Beatles, their second LP they released in 1963. And interesting, most of the songs they wrote was John Lennon, Paul McCartney, but which the last one, All My Loving and Devil in a Heart, did. But the first one I played, Don't Bother Me, was actually written by George Harrison, the lead guitarist. So there you go, a little bit of trivia for you. Dig Richards, before that, he's going to throw his raincoat in the river. Tragic thing you hear every day, you know, all these tragedies, people dying early and getting killed, but all that. But Dig Richards, he didn't have a long history with his musical career. He actually died of cancer in 1983 at the age of 42, you know, which is pretty young, really. Anyway, that song, Raincoat in the River, peaked at 45 in October of 1962. And also from 1962, a number one song in June of that year for Lucky Star, He's Been Everywhere, and annoying that truck driver. All right, the music continues. I won't stop now with a number one song in 1969 for Russell Morris. Thanks for joining me today. It's 11 minutes to 1 o'clock.
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0: crystals. They're sitting there wondering, yeah. And wasn't that a lovely instrumental from the Champs? It was called Mr. Cool. Mr. Cool, yeah. The Bachelors were in there with I Wouldn't Trade You for the World, and the number one song in August of 1969 for Russell Morris, The Girl That I Love. Ah, yes. Okay, time to check the weather.
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0: Weather. Well, the weatherman tells us this is for the rest of today. It's going to be partly cloudy with a medium chance of showers, becoming less likely a late afternoon and evening. Light winds are in there. In the city right now, we're sitting on 20 degrees. We're only 1 degree behind our maximum for today of 21. Sun protection recommendation is still open right up until 2 o'clock this afternoon. Yes, here comes the end. Yeah. Okay, now you're up to date with all the weather information here in Logan City. All right, this is Sound of the 60s. Bob Ballantyne with you right up until 3 o'clock this afternoon. Thanks for staying with me, and I'm sure, look, if you're into that 60s music, look, I've still got a stack of lovely songs coming up, so I hope you'll stay with me right up until 3 o'clock. We got next news, actually, at 3, and that'll be followed by Darren Schaefer. All right, let the music continue with Brian Poole and the Tremonaux.

You broke my heart, 'cause I couldn't dance. 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But now I'm back to let you know that I can really shake 'em down.

0: A guy by the name of Barry Ryan. Barry Ryan, yeah, telling us about that. Eloise, she must be some chick, yeah. It's unusual. That song went for a bit over 5.5 minutes, which in the 60s was a little bit unusual. There wasn't too many songs that went, you know, more than two and a half minutes, you know, that would pull them up. But, yeah, five and a half minutes. Oh, Eloise, she must be some woman, yeah. Brian Poole and the Tremolos. Do you love me? Do you really love me now that I can dance? Yeah. So, yeah, Brian Poole and the Tremolos. Now, listen, I was going to play a Thunderclap Newman song, but I've run out of time. I'm running real behind. So we'll skip that. But I'll tell you what, if you're celebrating your birthday today, the 2nd of August, okay, many, many happy returns. But what I'll do in about a quarter of an hour after this next bracket of songs, I'll share some of the famous people that are also celebrating their birthday as well. Now, this next bracket of songs, look, would you excuse me if I... would you mind if I pinched a couple of songs? These first two songs are from 1972. Now, the reason I say that is because if I didn't play them, they'd probably never get played, all right? And I say that because they're a couple of novelty songs by Johnny Chester and a guy by the name of Slim Newton. So just enjoy them and... Well, I hope you enjoy them anyway. So after these couple of messages, yeah, we'll go back in time, back not quite to the 60s, but to 1972 anyway. And then, but the 60s will continue after these couple of messages, and then birthday time at 1:30.
1: Community Action.
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0: That was the Swingin' Blue Jeans. Very short song and went for just a bit over a minute and a half. A hippie, hippie shake. The Nashville Teens were in there with the Tobacco Road. And am I forgiven? I hope I'm forgiven to playing those couple of songs from 1972. Slim Newton, the redback on the toilet seat. You know what? Look, he must have lived in the bush or... Well, I suppose it's not that funny because, let's face it, when I was growing up... Now, I'm talking about Indooroopilly. You know, we had an outside toilet, an earth closet, they were called, ECs. And the old toilet man used to come once a week, I think it was. And just before we got married, I think... the sewerage came and so we had the inside toilet and but I mean it was common in that time in the early 60s where there was a lot of Brisbane not sewered. But anyway, that's just by the by, okay? And that particular song, from 1972. Johnny Chester and Jigsaw, Shame and Scandal in the Family, also from 1972. There you go. Look, I hope I'm forgiven for playing them out of 1972. Anyway, the 60s will continue very shortly. But first, if you're celebrating your birthday today, the 2nd of August, many happy returns. You're celebrating it with these famous people. I'll be as quick as I can. Alex Jasilenko, born in... he's actually born in Austria. I didn't realise that. He's 81 today, the Aussie Rules footballer, Jezza. Played in four Carlton premierships, 68, 70, 72 and 79. He also coached the Blues to their premiership in 1979. And we won't talk about the hiding they gave us last night at the Lions. I'm still crying. Anyway, Jezza, he's celebrating his 81st birthday today. Butch Patrick. Now, born in Los Angeles, he's 73 today, the American actor. He was best known for playing Eddie Munster from the 64 to 66 TV series The Munsters. Joe Hockey, born in North Sydney, he's 61 today, the Australian politician. He was the Treasurer of Australia in the Abbott government from September 2013 until September 15. Susie O'Neill, born in Mackay. Good old Mackay, Queenslander. Yeah, she's 53 today, the Australian swimmer and radio host, the Madam Butterfly, as we called her at the time, won gold medals in Sydney in 200 metres freestyle and Atlanta 200 metres butterfly. She also won another 10 gold Commonwealth Games medals. Incredible. And finally, Chris Sebastian. Born in Melbourne, he's 38 today, the Australian singer and younger brother of Guy Sebastian. He took part in the Voice Australia in the ninth season, winning the title in July of 2020. There we go, all those famous people celebrating their birthday today on this 2nd of August. Once again, if celebrating your birthday today, many, many, many happy returns. Big cheerio, called him a Sunday in there at Muswellbrook. Mate, thanks for tuning in and streaming us. And Mum and I, looking forward to catching up next weekend when you return back up to Rocky. We'll be leaving on Thursday and, driving up, even though the price of fuel's going up, but we're looking forward to it. All right, the music continues with the Easy Beats and the Twilights. It's 28 minutes to 2 o'clock.
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0: The good old Hollies there. Stop, stop, stop, please. And Herman's Hermits before that with There's a Kind of Hush. Now, there's a bit of a story attached to that. I played it for Sue, who is a regular listener to Harry Stewart's program, The Breakfast Show. Or he came on, he was on air when I sort of came up to the studio. So Harry does 9 till midday. So Sue asked him to play that I'm Into Something Good by Herman's Hermits, and I said, well, look, I'll try and fit it in somewhere along the line in my program. But unfortunately, I checked on the station's playlist, and there's 6 Herman's Hermit songs in the playlist, and I'm Into Something Good is not one of them. So I picked out that There's a Kind of Hush for you, Sue, so I trust you enjoy that instead. Yeah, look, and unfortunately, look, we don't play, the management have said no, it's not a request program, or it's not a request station, but we sort of try to squeeze them in if it's in the context of the show, and you know, try to please our listeners when we can. So I trust you enjoyed it. Before that, we had The Shadows and Kon-Tiki, lovely song, and The Twilights before that, What's Wrong with the Way I Live. Glenn Shorrock, I think they're the Adelaide band when they won the Hoadley's Battle of the Sounds back in the 60s. I remember seeing them play at the Brisbane Festival Hall. Now, that's going back a while. Yeah, the Twilights, and they sang that song when I was there. Now, we're talking about late 60s, I think it was. Anyway, it still sounds great. They sounded good at the time, and they still sound great now. We could go at that particular song, What's Wrong with the Way I Live, it peaked at number 7 in March of 1967. And from 1966, a song that got to number 3 in April of that year for the Easy Beats, Come and See Ya. Come and See Ya, yeah, okay. All right. The music will continue with another Aussie group, with this time with Brian Cadd and The Group. It's 12 minutes to 2 o'clock here on The Sound of the 60s.
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0: Yes, the Kinks, they want to be like an ape man and go back to where it started, I guess, and with the amount of stress in the world, all over the world, isn't it? You hear about it everywhere. Yeah, you feel like doing that yourself sometimes. The Ripcords, before that, with Hey Little Cobra. Didn't it sound a little bit like the Beach Boys song Little Do Scoop? Yeah, well, I thought it did anyway, yeah. Bee Bumble and the Stingers. Isn't that a great name for a group? Bee Bumble and the Stingers. That was the piano solo there with the Nut Rocker. I like that song. The Circle were in there with the Red Rubber Ball. And Brian Cadd out front of the group, Woman, You're Breaking Me Down. That song peaked at number 8 in May of 1967. Oh, the music continues very, very shortly, but first, we have to know what the weather's like.
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0: Okay, well, the weatherman tells us for the rest of today, it's going to be partly cloudy, medium chance of showers, becoming less likely later on this afternoon and evening. And we'll couple that with some light winds. In the city right now, we're sitting on 20 degrees. We haven't got to our expected maximum of 21. It's unlikely that we'll get there. Sun protection recommendation, well, it's over. It finished at 10 past 2. So we'll pretend it's over now. So there you go. You're up to date with all the weather information here on Logan City's 101 FM. Bob Ballantyne with you in the sound of the 60s. I'll be with you. We're into our last hour, right up until 3 o'clock this afternoon. Then Darren Schaefer takes over with Easy Sunday. More of the biggest hits and greatest memories right through until 6 o'clock tonight. And then Nathaniel Singleton, a great young fella who's... he'll continue the easy listening music right up until 8 o'clock tonight. Nathaniel Singleton. He'll take over after Darren finishes at 6 o'clock. And we got next news for you at 3 o'clock this afternoon. Let the music continue here on the sound of the 60s with, Melbourne Girl with... Brisbane Cookies backing her. Okay, Marcy and the Cookies. I'll tell you their story after I come back.

0: They had that distinct sound with that real... It's a 12-string guitar, but it sounds real twangy, doesn't it? Really, really twangy. The Birds, yeah. And Turn, Turn, Turn. Ronnie Burns was in there with when he was 6 years old. Can you remember? I can remember when I was five. I can remember when I was five, but I suppose five and six, you know. And matter of fact, I was living at Indooroopilly at the time, and I can remember five because we had the bread man come around it was on a cart at the back. And I can still remember because I used to rob the crumbs out of the back of the bread van and when he'd open the door, and how many crumbs can I get? And, I mean, Mum and Dad fed me, of course, you know, but anyway, just something I can remember when I was five. So that doesn't count, though, when Ronnie Burns was 6 years old. But that particular song peaked at number 30 in February of 1968 for him. Also from 1968, a song that peaked at 47 in October of that year for a Melbourne girl, Marcy, and the Cook sisters. They would come from Brisbane, Beverly, Margaret and Wendy Cook. They were the Cookies. So Marcy and I Would If I Could... Ah, dear, oh dear. Now, okay, it's time. It's time for a trip back down memory lane. Now, I slipped in a couple of 1950s songs, okay? But the biggest thrill you'll get, or you'll be scratching your head, at the end of this bracket of songs, I've got a special song, you'll be scratching your head, how on earth did that get into the hit parade? And I'll tell you the story at the end of the bracket of songs. So, it's 18 minutes after 2. This is the sound of the 60s. Enjoy the trip back to memory lane.
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You're scratching your head, I suppose. Yeah, that was Tiny Tim tipping through the tulips. Oh, dear, oh, dear. It didn't chart in Australia, but would you believe it got to number 17 on the Billboard Hot 100 in the US? Oh, dear, oh, dear. That was 1968. Oh, his name was Herbert Boutros Cowry. K-K-H-A-U-R-Y, Cowry. So, yeah, but his alias, or he went by the stage name of Tiny Tim. Ah, oh, Ballantine, I don't know. Anyway, the Serendipity Singers before that, everybody loves Saturday Night. Henry Mancini was in there with the Baby Elephant Walk. The Playmates from 1958, Don't Go Home, and the Platters were there with the Great Pretender. Look, if we didn't play them, they'd be lost forever. And every song, as we say on our website, is every song is we play is somebody's favourite. All right, we've got 25 minutes to three, 25 minutes to go here on the Sound of the 60s. Let the music continue with Judy Stone.

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0: Yeah, country artists and instrumentals were their big thing back in the 60s there. That was Johnny Cash, The Ring of Fire. Marty Robbins was in there with The Devil Woman. Frank Ifield, Please, Please. That song peaked at number 5 in January of 1964. And from 1962, Judy Stone, a song that peaked at number 50 in August for her. Finders keepers, losers weepers. Okay, it's 13 minutes to 3 o'clock, 13 minutes away from news and 13 minutes after that away from Darren. Darren Schaefer, great guy with great music. He'll continue the biggest hits and the greatest memories right after the news, right up until 6 o'clock. Okay, let the music continue.
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9: Little boxes on the hillside, little boxes made of ticky-tacky, little boxes, little boxes, little boxes all the same. There's a green one and a pink one and a blue one and a yellow one, and they're all made out of ticky-tacky and they all look just the same. And the people in the houses all go to the university and they all get put in boxes, little boxes, all the same. And there's doctors and there's lawyers and business executives and they're all made out of ticky-tacky and they all look just the same.

see, I was in June. Ah, the late and great Roy Orbison. Isn't that a lovely song? Yeah, Only the Lonely. Jerry Butler was in there with Moon River. And we kicked it off with a guy by the name of Pete Seeger telling us about those little boxes. They're all made out of ticky-tacky. Ah, dear, oh dear. Okay. All right, well, look, it's time. Almost time for me to go. It's 3 minutes to three. We're 3 minutes away from the news. And thanks very much for your company today. I trust you enjoyed the music, even those foreign ones that I brought in from 1972. Now, Cyril will be your host next week, Cyril Culligan, and I'll be back in 2 weeks' time to present some more sound of the 60s. Until then, Bob Ballantyne saying bye for now. I'd like to go up to the news with a lovely instrumental from Rob E.G., a song that peaked at number four in May of 1963 for him. And that will take us right up until the news. In 2 weeks' time, I'm going to feature a lot of songs from 1964. Okay, that's 62 years ago. So until then, thanks very much for listening. Bye now.

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0: Pete Birtles and Graham Goble there. Of course, they're famous in their own right, but also Little River Band and a couple other bands in the 60s before that. They were very famous. And I think we lost Pete Birtles last year. I think we still got Graham Goble's going. Anyway, for that, Jerry Rafferty, Graham Bonnet, Charlie Rich, The Temptations and Eurythmics. It's all about the music here, 101. You're with Darren Schaefer and I'm here doing Easy Sunday through till 6 p.m. I need to do a big shout out and a thank you for Bob Valentine for the last couple of hours of the sounds of the 60s. Doing an amazing job as always. He'll be back again doing it all in 2 weeks' time. And after 6 o'clock tonight, Nathaniel Singleton, 6 p.m. till 8 p.m. doing the same as me, but Easy Sunday evening instead of afternoon. And Glenn Anderson will be in doing the classic show after 8. Okay, we've got some great songs, but up next we've got George Benson followed by Wendy Matthews.
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0: Well, there you go. Peter Allen there from The More I See You. Wendy Matthews, of course, with the remake of If Only I Could. That was a bigger hit in the late 80s, early 90s by a guy called Sydney Youngblood overseas. But Wendy Matthews did a great version here in Oz. And, of course, we kicked that off with George Benson. What a wonderful song on Broadway. 5 minutes it goes for, but I think it's well worth it. It's such a great song. You have Darren on 101 FM. It is just gone 15 minutes to four. We'll do a little bit of a weather update at 4 o'clock. But until then, we've still got some great music for you. Up next, Neil Diamond, Carole King, the Oak Ridge Boys, and Becky Cole.
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2: The rest of this evening will be partly cloudy with a medium chance of showers throughout the evening. The overnight temperatures should drop to down around 7 degrees, and tomorrow, Monday the 2nd of August, should be partly cloudy also with a chance of morning fog. The maximum should be around 21 degrees and sun protection is still recommended between the hours of 9:30 a.m. and 2 p.m. It's just gone 3 minutes past 4 and it's currently 19 degrees in Logan Central, and that brings you up to date with the weather. Here's a little John Denver followed by the Carpenters.

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2: Well, how'd you like that little set? 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

0: Fleetwood Mac, Hold Me. Before that, George Michael, what a beautiful song that was. One of his early releases with A Different Corner. And I think that was 1980 when he released that one. And before that, Culture Club, Do You Really Want to Hurt Me? Saw a special on TV the other night about Boy George. It was actually fascinating. It's a bit of a documentary. If you can't think of what it was actually called, but if you get a chance, he's had such an interesting life and probably very different to what a lot of people think he is and how he started and how he's ended, where he's got to today. But fascinating guy. Anyway, it's all about the music, and it's gone 28 minutes now to 5, so more than halfway through. We've got great artists still to come, including Anastasia, Gloria Estefan, David Soul, Bette Midler, Frankie Miller. Who else have we got? Phoebe Snow, Dido, Bread, just to name a few. But up next, we've got a great song by Billy Joel, and following that by the song by Julie Covington, which was from Evita, Don't Cry For Me, Argentina.
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0: What an amazing artist, Natalie Merchant. That's off her first solo album, of course. She was in 10,000 Maniacs before that, and that was her biggest hit here in Australia, Carnival. But if you ever want to listen to a great album, Tiger Lily, just pull it out and listen to it. That's the most upbeat, pretty much. The rest are just beautiful ballads all the way through. And there's a great song about two people that have been together for 50 years and when one passes away. Sad, but just beautiful, beautiful vocals. One of my all-time favourites. Anyway, we've got great artists still to come. We've got Christopher Cross, Neil Young and 1927 to take us up to the hour. So that'll take us through to the weather, and I'll do another weather set at 6 until 5 o'clock, and that'll take us through to 6 o'clock news, sports and weather, when we'll have Nathaniel Singleton, and of course after 8 o'clock we will have Glenn Anderson doing the classic show. Okay, what did I say? 11 minutes to 5 now, and it's all about the music.
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2: Well, this evening we'll be staying partly cloudy with the medium chance of showers throughout the night. The overnight temperature should drop down to around 7 degrees, and tomorrow, Monday 2nd of August, should be partly cloudy with a chance of morning fog. The maximum tomorrow should be 21, and the sun protection is still recommended between 9:30 a.m. and 2 p.m. It's just gone 4 minutes past 5 and it's currently 18 degrees in Logan Central. That brings you up to date with the weather. Now here's the songstress from Canada herself, Katie Lang, Constant Craving.

0: the incomparable Gloria Estefan there. Of course, she was Gloria Estefan and the Miami Sound Machine back in the 80s and 90s. I was privileged enough to meet her. I used to work on cruise ships back in the late 80s and early 90s, and Gloria christened one of the ships I worked on for Royal Caribbean, and she used to come on it, I won't say fairly regular, but regular. And just such a lovely lady. She had an accident, and while she was doing her recuperation before she got back to touring, she used to come on fairly regular at that point. And just such a nice lady. She was so nice to the staff and so nice to everybody. Always had time for everybody. And, yeah, it's always nice to have them. Before that, we had Anastasia and then, of course, Katie Lane, Constant Craving. It's all about the music here, so I'll get back into it. It's 17 minutes past five. Nathaniel's in, setting up for after the 6 o'clock news. You'll have him playing the easy hits in Sunday night, taking you through to 8 o'clock. And then after 8 o'clock, we'll have Glenn Anderson doing the classic show. Up next, David Soul and Bette Midler.
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0: The Motels, what a great band they were. That one was from 1980, and they had some great hits throughout the 80s, the Motels. So I'm going to have to play more of them, I think, in this show. And shame they weren't an Aussie band. I could play them tomorrow night when I'm doing Aussie Homegrown. But plenty of Aussie music that we can play. So if you're listening tomorrow night, please tune in, and I'll be doing 6 to 9 o'clock. Up next, though, we've got a great artist, not an Aussie. Her name is Phoebe Snow. She has an amazing repertoire and definitely not played enough in our systems here. And I'm going to play a song by her from the 70s called Don't Let Me Down.
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0: Well, the Monkees there, and beautiful songs before that. Dido with Life is for Rent and Bread Diary. Phoebe Snow, Don't Let Me Down, kicked off that little bit of a set. It's that time of day, 12 minutes to 6. I'm signing off. After the 6 o'clock news, sports and weather, you will have Nathaniel Singleton taking you through to 8 o'clock. And then after 8 o'clock, you'll have Glenn Anderson doing the classic show. Okay, we've got some great artists to take you out this evening. We've got, first up, we've got Don't Know Why by Norah Jones. Then we're going to follow that with Martha Davis with Don't Tell Me the Time. And we're going to finish off with the birthday girl. The birthday girl today is Bella Taylor Smith. And Bella Taylor Smith is having her birthday today. She's 28. She was born in Sydney in 1998 and she's been making the charts. She's got a number of 3 or 4 songs here on our list. And we're going to play the last one, A Long Time Coming, for you to finish off this evening. Have a wonderful time. I'll be back tomorrow night doing Aussie Homegrown at 6 o'clock. See you then.
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From one great song to another, here's the great Barry Crocker.

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Logan City's 101 FM, bringing back the memories with the unmistakable sounds of Kevin Johnson, all our favourite songs, Billy Thorpe and the Aztecs in there, and Normie Rowe with Hello. On the way shortly, The Seekers, Billy Field, Bee Gees, but not before the great Digby Richards.

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3: Good evening, Nathaniel Singleton with you for one more hour. Glenn the Great Anderson in from 8 with Classical Connections. Sure to be a great show. Make sure you don't miss that one. For your back to work Monday, the 3rd of August, it's going to be a nice one in our backyard. A top of 21 degrees tomorrow. Partly cloudy day with an overnight low of 7 at 7 o'clock. It's currently a chilly degrees outside, 13 degrees outside our Logan Central studios. More hits, more memories coming your way shortly. Dr. Hook, shortly, and this one here from Christopher Cross.

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Feeling good on Easy Sunday night. Two of the very best, Kenny Rogers and Donny West, teaming up there. All I Ever Need Is You and Bertie Higgins back to the 80s with a classic, Key Largo. On the way shortly, Fleetwood Mac, John Denver not too far away, and this one from Kelly's Heroes, 1970, and Burning Bridges.

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Logan City's 101 FM, easy Sunday night. Thanks for joining us here. I'm with you for a little while longer. Glenn the Great Anderson in from 8 with Classical Connections. The great sounds of Perry Como, of course. And Fleetwood Mac in there too. The Tremolos on the way. One hit wonder now. Ritzy.

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Back to the 60s with the Tremolos reminding us of a golden rule, silence is golden. And two of the very best there teaming up from the 80s, Julio Iglesias and Willie Nelson to All the Girls I've Loved Before. Thanks for your company this evening. Glenn's in after the news. Have yourself a great night. I'll be back same time next week to do it all again. Bye for now.

0: That was from Handel's Circe, which was Never Was a Shade, that's the song. And that was sung by opera tenor David Hobson, and he was accompanied by Sinfonia Australis. Before that was Wolfgang Amadeus Mozart's Symphony No. 40 in G minor, K550 if you want to look it up, and Movement No. 1, and performed by the Australian Chamber Orchestra. So we've tried to fit those two with Australian arts. Anyway, coming up next will be a piece by Barber. Then we're going to follow him with Rachmaninoff.
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0: There was a piece by Rachmaninoff, The Rhapsody on a Theme by Paganini, opus number 34, section number 2, variation 14. If you ever looked at that opus, there's so many different sections with all these variations within. I was actually tempted once to try and play a whole section. I think I'd be playing for a week, but I decided not to. Anyway, that was by Irish flautist James Galway, or Sir James Galway, and the National Philharmonic Orchestra. And before that was Samuel Barber with the Adagio for Strings, opus number 11, performed by the Australian Chamber Orchestra. Another Aussie in there. Up next for a little bit will be Bach, the Toccata and Fugue in D minor, which is his reference B for Bravo, WV 565. And it's a piece of organ music written according to its oldest extant sources by Johann Sebastian Bach. And the scholars differ as to when it was composed, which happens quite a lot. To a large extent, the piece conforms to the characteristics deemed typical of the North German organ school of the Baroque era, with divergent stylistic influences such as South German characteristics. Familiarity with the piece was enhanced in the second half of the 19th century by a fairly successful piano version, but it was not until the 20th century that its popularity rose above all other organ compositions by Bach. The popularity further increased due, for example, to its inclusion in Walt Disney's Fantasia. Wasn't that a great show? Yes, my children watched it. I didn't, of course. Until this composition became by far the best-known work of the 18th century organ repertoire. Hope you enjoy.
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0: Claude Debussy's Sweet Bergamasque, or Clair de Lune, or French for Moonlight. L75 is the reference, movement number 3, and that was performed by the Jacques Louise Trio. And before that was our favourite, Johann Sebastian Bach, BWV 565, which was the Toccata and Fugue in D minor, and it was performed by organist Otto Winter. Coming up, just to get us to the hour, will be a piece by Strauss entitled The Morning Paper.
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0: That piece was from Johann Strauss Jr., entitled The Morning Paper, opus number 279, and performed by the Vienna Volksoper Orchestra.
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0: Good evening. Logan City's weather for tomorrow, Monday the 3rd of August, is partly cloudy. Slight chance of a shower with the overnight temperature falling to 7. Daytime temperature expected to be 21. The UV index is also expected to be moderate. And the time now is 5 minutes past 9 p.m. We're sitting on still 13 degrees on Logan City's 101. Coming up next, I'm running a little bit behind, so I have to be quick, is two pieces. I actually was going to play one, but then I realised there's two short ones. And the first I was going to play was Opus 50 from Beethoven, titled The Romance for Violin and Orchestra. But there's actually a number one, which is Opus 40, so I thought I'd put that one in as well. And The Romance for Violin and Orchestra in F major is the Opus 50 is the second of two such compositions by Beethoven. It was written in 1798, but wasn't published until 1805, by which time Beethoven had completed and published the other work. Interesting how this one, number 50 is 2, 40 is number 1, but was completed after. Anyway, the accompaniment is for flute and a pair of oboes, bassoons and horns, with strings.
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0: Just heard Beethoven's Opus 50, The Romance of Violin and Orchestra, and that was in F major, performed by the Southwestern German Symphony Orchestra, and they were accompanied by violinist Suzanne Lattenbacher. Now, both of those were for also Beethoven's Opus 40, and that was a romance for violin and orchestra in G major, Opus 40, performed by them also. Coming up next will be a little side bit. I've put in Rodgers and Hammerstein, a piece out of Carousel, just for a change.
1: Community Action.
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I don't give a hang what he does, as long as he does what he likes. He can sit on his tail or work on a rail with a hammer and spikes. He can ferry a boat in a river or pedal a pack on his back, or work up and down the streets of a town with a whip and a horse and a hack.

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That'd be all right, too. His mother would like that, but he wouldn't be president unless he wanted to be.

And I'm hanged if he'll marry his boss's daughter, a skinny-lipped lady with blood like water, who'll give him a peck and call it a kiss, and look in his eyes through a lorgnette. Say, why am I taken on like this?

be? What the? What if he is a girl? Oh, Bill. Bill. What would I do with her? What could I do for her? A bum with no money.

0: That was a composition from Rodgers and Hammerstein's Carousel, performed by Gordon McRae, and that was taken from the original soundtrack. So it was there in originality. Coming up next is a piece by Mendelssohn, his Symphony No. 4. We're doing three movements, and that's Symphony No. 4 in A major, his Opus No. 90, and it's commonly known as the Italian, which is an orchestral symphony written by him. Mendelssohn completed the symphony in Berlin on the 13th of March, 1833, and that was in response to an invitation for a symphony from the London, which is now called the Royal Philharmonic Society. He conducted the first performance himself in London on the 13th of May, 1833, at a London Philharmonic Society concert.
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1: I'm Mark Dransfield. Australians are being told there's no need to panic by fuel ahead of this week's expected price rises. Chris McCarthy has details.
2: The federal government's fuel excise discount will come to an end, adding 16 cents a litre to the wholesale cost of petrol and diesel. At the same time, the excise will be raised by about a cent and a half as a part of regular inflation adjustments. The NRMA's Peter Khoury says the increase shouldn't be felt immediately, with service stations needing to sell through existing stock first.
3: We don't expect a huge shock on Monday because those increases will be staged.
2: Motorists are being urged to shop around to make sure they're getting the best price. Chris McCarthy reporting.
1: A West Australian man has been jailed for up to 10 years for child abuse offences. Jack Fenwick reports.
4: An investigation began last year after Border Force officers stopped the man at Perth Airport and selected him for a baggage check. Officers identified videos depicting children being sexually abused on the man's mobile phone and alerted the AFP. Conversations between the man and a female in the Philippines, during which the woman transmitted child abuse material, were then discovered. Police in the Philippines executed a search warrant at a home where a woman was arrested and six children, who are known to the woman, were removed from harm. The 74-year-old man pleaded guilty to 8 offences, including using a carriage service to groom another person to make it easier to procure persons under 16. He'll be eligible for parole in 6 years and 9 months. Jack Fenwick reporting.
1: A cluster of dead and sick birds found on an island in South Australia is being tested for the H5 bird flu. There are now 54 confirmed cases in the country, including 2 seagulls that have tested positive. The Department of Agriculture says there have been no detections in agriculture. The construction industry says priority must be given to skilled migrants to help tackle the country's housing demand. New data suggests around 18,000 qualified permanent migrants are working below their skill level due to unnecessary barriers. Master Builders Australia Chief Executive Danita Warne says these workers can provide a major boost to the economy.
5: A new analysis shows that for every skilled tradie that comes into the country, they will contribute nearly $2 million towards our economy over a 30-year period, as well as contribute 21 homes. That is a significant contribution.
1: Meantime, an energy rating scheme for new homes in Australia can now be used for existing properties by those looking to rent or buy. New houses need to meet a minimum energy efficiency standard of 7 stars out of 10. Experts say the typical existing home rates no more than 3 stars. Air health news: and a common sleep disorder, often associated with loud snoring or gasping, has been linked to greater dementia risks. A Monash University study has found middle-aged adults with obstructive sleep apnea are at greater risk of experiencing significant cognitive decline later in life. PhD candidate Gabriel Abdelmessa says managing these symptoms earlier could support long-term brain health.
6: Anyone experiencing symptoms like loud snoring, pauses in breathing, gasping during sleep, or excessive daytime sleepiness should speak to their GP. Many people don't realise that they have sleep apnea because the symptoms occur while they're asleep.
1: This is Air News. First to AFL, and Richmond has beaten West Coast 84-73 at the MCG. The Eagles kicked 19 points despite perfect conditions. NRL and the Sharks have downed the Rabbitohs 32-16 in Sydney. The result is South Sydney's second loss in their last 3 games. Rabbitohs coach Wayne Bennett says he knows what the team needs to change.
7: Achilles heel is when we don't execute. We pay a bit of a price for it, and it's been consistent all year with us, so they had much higher ball control than we had today, and they didn't have the number of sixes of goes that we had against it.
1: Meantime, in NRLW, the Broncos women defeated the Bulldogs 34-4, while the Titans women beat the Warriors 18-16 and the Knights downed the Eels 32-12. And Australian Curtis Marshall has claimed a dominant gold medal in the men's pole vault at the Commonwealth Games. It's a 3rd Commonwealth gold in a row for Marshall after wins in 2018 and 2022. He's told Seven it's a massive achievement.
8: Always wanted that to go three-peat, back-to-back-to-back, men's pole vault champion. I don't think it's ever been done in history, so yeah, history today, couldn't be happier.
1: The games wrap up overnight, with Australia by far the most successful Commonwealth nation. Australian Independent Radio News. You're

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1: I'm Mark Dransfield. Australians are being told there's no need to panic buy fuel ahead of this week's expected price rises. Chris McCarthy has details.
2: The federal government's fuel excise discount will come to an end, adding 16 cents a litre to the wholesale cost of petrol and diesel. At the same time, the excise will be raised by about a cent and a half as a part of regular inflation adjustments. The NRMA's Peter Khoury says the increase shouldn't be felt immediately, with service stations needing to sell through existing stock first.
3: We don't expect a huge shock on Monday because those increases will be staged.
2: Motorists are being urged to shop around to make sure they're getting the best price. Chris McCarthy reporting.
1: A West Australian man has been jailed for up to 10 years for child abuse offences. Jack Fenwick reports.
4: An investigation began last year after Border Force officers stopped the man at Perth Airport and selected him for a baggage check. Officers identified videos depicting children being sexually abused on the man's mobile phone and alerted the AFP. Conversations between the man and a female in the Philippines, during which the woman transmitted child abuse material, were then discovered. Police in the Philippines executed a search warrant at a home where a woman was arrested and six children, who are known to the woman, were removed from harm. The 74-year-old man pleaded guilty to eight offences, including using a carriage service to groom another person to make it easier to procure persons under 16. He'll be eligible for parole in 6 years and 9 months. Jack Fenwick reporting.
1: A cluster of dead and sick birds found on an island in South Australia is being tested for the H5 bird flu. There are now 54 confirmed cases in the country, including two seagulls that have tested positive. The Department of Agriculture says there have been no detections in agriculture. The construction industry says priority must be given to skilled migrants to help tackle the country's housing demand. New data suggests around 18,000 qualified permanent migrants are working below their skill level due to unnecessary barriers. Master Builders Australia Chief Executive Danita Warne says these workers can provide a major boost to the economy.
5: A new analysis shows that for every skilled tradie that comes into the country, they will contribute nearly $2 million towards our economy over a 30-year period, as well as contribute 21 homes. That is a significant contribution.
1: Meantime, an energy rating scheme for new homes in Australia can now be used for existing properties by those looking to rent or buy. New houses need to meet a minimum energy efficiency standard of 7 stars out of 10. Experts say the typical existing home rates no more than 3 stars. Air health news: and a common sleep disorder, often associated with loud snoring or gasping, has been linked to greater dementia risks. A Monash University study has found middle-aged adults with obstructive sleep apnea are at greater risk of experiencing significant cognitive decline later in life. PhD candidate Gabriel Abdelmesser says managing these symptoms earlier could support long-term brain health.
6: Anyone experiencing symptoms like loud snoring, pauses in breathing, gasping during sleep, or excessive daytime sleepiness should speak to their GP. Many people don't realise that they have sleep apnea because the symptoms occur while they're asleep.
1: This is Air News. First to AFL, and Richmond has beaten West Coast 84-73 at the MCG. The Eagles kicked 19 points despite perfect conditions. NRL and the Sharks have downed the Rabbitohs 32-16 in Sydney. The result is South Sydney's second loss in their last three games. Rabbitohs coach Wayne Bennett says he knows what the team needs to change.
7: Achilles heel is when we don't execute. We pay a bit of a price for it, and it's been consistent all year with us, so... they had much higher ball control than we had today, and they didn't have the number of sixes of goes that we had against it.
1: Meantime, in NRLW, the Broncos women defeated the Bulldogs 34-4, while the Titans women beat the Warriors 18-16 and the Knights downed the Eels 32-12. And Australian Curtis Marshall has claimed a dominant gold medal in the men's pole vault at the Commonwealth Games. It's a third Commonwealth gold in a row for Marshall after wins in 2018 and 2022. He's told Seven it's a massive achievement.
8: Always wanted that to go three-peat, back-to-back-to-back, men's pole vault champion. I don't think it's ever been done in history, so... yeah, history today, couldn't be happier.
1: The games wrap up overnight with Australia by far the most successful Commonwealth nation. Australian Independent Radio News.

0: The 5 second rule. We've all heard it. If you drop some food on the floor, just pick it up quick and it's still safe to eat, right? Wrong. Contrary to popular belief, bacteria don't politely wait 5 seconds to attach to food. Floors can be contaminated by dirty shoes, pets, and just everyday life. If your food hits the floor, chuck it. Don't eat it. Don't swallow the myths. 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
2: Good morning, I'm Lee Harrison. The federal government's temporary fuel excise cut introduced due to the Middle East conflict has now ended. Analysts warn there could be prolonged high prices at the pump, with diesel expected to push past $2.40 a litre. New Energy Transport spokesperson Daniel Blickley says diesel was around $1.60 before the conflict.
3: That represents an increase of around 50 or 60% of diesel costs. Now, a lot of the trucking companies and our farmers across the country, diesel makes up between 20% and up to 40% of their total costs. So an increase of 50% in the diesel costs could increase transport costs by around 20, 25%.
2: The parents of murdered Queensland schoolboy Daniel Morcombe have co-signed a letter calling for a national registry of child abusers. Dusty Fitzpatrick reports.
4: The push for a public register follows a string of high-profile abuse incidents at childcare centres across Australia. The proposal would see the name and employment history of alleged perpetrators who've been charged published online. Bruce and Denise Morcombe, alongside opposition leader Angus Taylor and an advocacy group, have sent the letter to the PM. Legislative changes to create a register would need to pass all state and territory parliaments with coordination from the federal government. Dusty Fitzpatrick reporting.
2: There are fears cutting health fund rebates for over 65s will cause people to drop private health insurance, putting too much pressure on the public system. The rebate will cease from April. The federal government claims the money it saves will help fund aged care. It's claimed urgent care clinics set up to ease pressure on hospitals in Victoria aren't working. Carolee Katsimbanis explains.
5: There are 38 of them across the state set up in 2023 by the federal government, providing bulk billed services for urgent but not life-threatening injuries and illnesses. Official data shows emergency department arrivals have risen around 4.5% since they opened. Senior doctors and clinicians have told The Age that instead of the urgent care clinics reducing the number of people turning up at EDs, they're instead being left with wards full of patients who need to be immediately admitted to hospital with often no beds available. Carolee Katsimbanis, Melbourne.
2: Australians are being urged to learn the signs of a stroke as part of National Stroke Week. The medical emergency claims thousands of lives every year. Stroke Foundation Chief Executive Lisa Murphy says 80% of strokes can be prevented.
6: The single biggest risk factor for stroke is high blood pressure. So making sure that you know what your blood pressure is, and if you have high blood pressure, making sure that you treat it. The other big risk factor is atrial fibrillation. So this is kind of an irregular heartbeat.
2: And an investigation's underway after a fatal plane crash in southern Peru. Police say the small plane was carrying two crew members and 11 tourists from Germany, Italy and Spain. There are no survivors. This is EAR News. Adelaide returned to the AFL top four, defeating the last-placed Essendon by 12 goals at Marvel Stadium. Despite conceding the opening two majors of the game, the Crows quickly responded, eventually winning 23-7-1-45 over the Bombers 11-7-73. To the NRL and two games played yesterday, wrapping up round 22. With the results, here's Peter Carey.
7: The Cronulla Sharks continue their strong form with a convincing 32-16 victory over the South Sydney Rabbitohs yesterday. South started brightly, but the Sharks hit back with 18 unanswered first-half points, with Nicho Hynes leading the charge and extending his club-record goal-kicking streak. Meanwhile, the Parramatta Eels snatched a dramatic 16-13 win over the Tigers. The Eels led 12-0 at the break before the Tigers stormed back, taking a late lead through an Adam Dewey field goal. But Parramatta had the final say, crossing for a try in the 76th minute to seal the victory and secure the two competition points. Peter Carey, Airsport.
2: Meanwhile, in the NRLW, the Knights beat the Eels 32-12. And Matt Payne has won the Perth Super 440 despite a damaged wheel, beating Brock Feeney in an epic conclusion to the Supercars weekend in Wanneroo. Australian Independent Radio News.
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7: We had some weather for you today. It'll be partly cloudy. Chance of fog early this morning, mainly inland today. And a very slight chance of a shower. Light winds prevailing. Fire danger today, moderate. Sun protection recommended between 9:30 and 10 minutes after 2. 21 degrees the expected top today, currently 5.6 degrees. And a pretty similar forecast for Tuesday.
11: Morning, everybody. Not a bad flow of traffic for that commute early. We know it gets busy, but I thought school holidays be a bit lighter. Had a busy week so far. Certainly up through Slacks Creek. It's going to build northbound through Eagleby, the Logan Motorway. Overnight roadworks through Heathwood has it a little bit slow as well. Get a good run through apart from that. That's a Bow Desert Road stretch will build through to Illawina Street. A little bit patchy in both directions around Holland Park. Just early morning delays for that inbound commute. The gateway building around Mount Gravatt, Capalabar Road as well. So a few things going through there. Need a tyre or wheel upgrade for your vehicle? Only one place to go. That's sponsor Keith for Wheels. 11 Smallwood Street, Underwood. Phone 3841-6244. Keith for Wheels. They'll keep you moving. It's Jay. More go traffic ready for you the next 30 minutes.
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Good morning and welcome to another week. It's Peter Kiru with you on this Monday morning till 9 o'clock today. And it's what, third day of August already? Coming up very, very shortly, more about the Battle of the Stars, doing something just a wee bit different. So if you haven't already read our Facebook page, you're in for a bit of a surprise this morning. As I said, something just a wee bit different. We have the latest news headlines coming up with you at 6.30 this morning as we continue with more of the biggest hits and the greatest of memories on Logan City's 101 with U2.

0: There we have you two, and where the streets have no name. Good morning. It's just turned 6:15.
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1: Welcome to the Monday Breakfast Show, the start of a brand new week. And today's Battle of the Stars. And I believe that we had so much fun going around the world of music over the past 2 weeks. Why not keep going? In fact, I've found almost 950 songs about different parts of the world, enough to keep us going for at least the next 3 years. Seriously, though, today we head to the former USSR and to not one, not two, but three well-known songs, one by an Aussie band, the other by an old warrior, and the other from a couple of likely lads from Liverpool.

So there's your choice this morning. We're going for a trifecta today. Will it be the Beatles, Skyhooks, or Genghis Khan? Simply go to our Facebook page and let me know which of the three you'd like to hear. The winner comes up in about 90 minutes. 24 minutes after six now with Stevie Wonder.

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1: In news headlines, I'm Lee Harrison. Making news today, the consumer watchdog has been asked to boost monitoring of fuel prices as the excise returns to its normal rate. The discount put in place to help manage soaring costs caused by the Middle East conflict has now ended. The coalition has made up ground while One Nation has edged back in front of Labor in the latest polling. The Redbridge Accent poll has the Pauline Hanson-led party on 31% of the primary vote, compared to 29% for Labor and 22% for the coalition. A man's in hospital after being shot in Sydney's west. Police have been told two men in balaclavas entered a South Wentworthville home and shot a 60-year-old man before fleeing the scene. And a survey's found most apprentices want to finish their training despite cost of living pressures. The apprenticeship support survey found 3 out of 4 apprentices want to stay. And in sport, competition at the Commonwealth Games is officially over, with Australia finishing well on top in the final medal tally. Dominance in the pool and the velodrome saw the Aussie team secure 171 medals in total, including 70 gold, well clear of England's 29 and the third-placed Canada with 19. These stories and more today. This is Air News.
2: 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Enjoy morning tea and catch the first release movie, Holy Days, with Jackie Weaver and Judy Davis, a comedy drama set in New Zealand in the 1970s that follows three nuns who embark on a chaotic trip across the Southern Alps to save their convent. 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

0: morning, everybody. Earlier accident for a Monday northbound on the Pacific Motorway through Tarragindi. Looks like it's cleared. We're still stuck with the traffic delays back around Mount Gravatt. That's inbound direction, Pacific Motorway. Earlier accident, Tarragindi clearing, but still quite heavy. Well, heavier than you'd used to through there. Still heavy back Slacks Creek coming through from the Hyperdome or beyond that point even now. And up through Yatala, Bean Lee starting to build as well. That early morning run on the Logan Motorway looks reasonably good. Parkinson through to Heathwood in the westbound direction, a little heavier. And up through Regent's Park, the Green Road interchange, or Frederick Street northbound, a little bit heavier as well. Still a bit of building to do, but the Pacific Motorway, number one heavy spot. It's Jay. 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Just one place to go. 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Keith for Wheels. They'll keep you moving. More go traffic in 30 minutes.
1: Good on you. Thanks very much indeed, Jay. It's 26 to 7 weather-wise for today, continuing partly cloudy. Expecting a top temp today of 21 degrees, 5.7 in town at the moment. Maybe a little bit of fog early this morning, but burning off to be a pretty good day. And overnight, we're expecting a low of 8, top tomorrow of 23.

0: The girls and the boy from up the road. There we have Shepherd. It's 7:19, Monday morning with Peter Carey. 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
0: 16:07 on Logan Cities 101, with the Battle of the Stars coming up in just a moment. If you haven't heard already, today, not one, not two, but three songs for you to think about this morning. It's coming up next.

And today we have a real Cold War classic for you, you might say. Going head-to-head this morning, we've got the Beatles, back in the USSR, taking on Skyhooks, their Aussie hit Jukebox in Siberia, and up against Genghis Khan's Moscow. So which one gets your vote? All right. Firstly, the Beatles.

So which one gets your da this morning? Will it be the Beatle, the Skyhooks, or Genghis Khan? Let me know. The song with the most love will give a spin at about 10 to 8 this morning.

There we have Harry Casey and Richard Finch and the rest of the Sunshine Band as we give it up on this Monday morning. We've got the latest news coming up for you at 7 o'clock. Then we'll check the latest in weather and go traffic to make sure that you get to wherever you're going safe and sound this morning.

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1: 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Traffic.
2: Morning, and that flow of traffic about 25 minutes if you're using the Pacific Motorway from Woodridge through to Mount Gravatt. Earlier accident at Tarragindi moving on. Gateway Arterial from Currabee through to Mount Gravatt, Capalabar Road, heavy now as well. And of course, that morning traffic from the Hyperdome through to Slacks Creek, a little under speed. Watch out through Meadowbrook on the Logan Motorway. Westbound, it's bunching together there at the Logan Lee Road exit. Logan Lee Road itself looking pretty clear. Not a lot of problems yet if you're coming up through Eden's Landing in Waterford. That looks all right. The only other slow spot on the Logan Motorway is through the Parkinson Interchange through Drewvale. Looks a little bit heavier westbound. Then before you get to the Ipswich Motorway, it does start to bunch together there. Need a tyre or wheel upgrade for your vehicle? Only one place to go. Sponsor Keith for Wheels, 11 Smallwood Street, Underwood. Phone 3841 6244. Keith for Wheels. They'll keep you moving. It's Jay. More go traffic in 30 minutes.

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There we go, 22 minutes after 7 with Gowanna this morning on Solid Ground. We've got the latest Queensland news coming up for you in just a few moments here on Logan Cities 101. But right now it's time for...

In fact, I was saying a bit earlier that we've had so much fun going around the world. Well, I've had so much fun presenting it to you over the last 2 weeks, so we thought we'd keep going this week. In fact, I've found 950 songs plus enough to keep us going for at least the next 3 years. But seriously, today we're going to head to the former USSR for not one, not two, but three well-known songs. Firstly, from John Paul George and Ringo.

So there you go, folks. Let me know which of the three you'd like to hear this morning, and the winner gets a spin in 30 minutes as we take you around the world in song. Once again this week on 101.

hope you don't mind. I play that for my mum, who hasn't been too well over the last few days, but getting better day by day. Good on you, love. Stay with us. News coming up after the Bangles.

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1: This is ANU's Queensland. I'm Lee Harrison. New artists' impressions were released yesterday as to how the Brisbane Stadium for the 2032 Olympic and Paralympic Games would be built. Steve Barker has more.
2: New forests, wetlands and pathways at Victoria Park and a connection to the National Aquatic Centre and Brisbane Showgrounds are all part of the Victoria Park Master Plan. About two-thirds of the park will be green public space under the draft for the Victoria Park Precinct, part of a $7.1 billion infrastructure program jointly funded by the state and federal governments. Minister for the Games, Deputy Premier Jared Blay, says the plan will make the park more accessible. Opposition spokesman Cameron Dick says the plan raises more questions than answers. Consultation on the draft plan opens today and will run until September 27. Steve Barker, Air News.
1: A Logan man's due in court today on stealing and dangerous driving offences. It's alleged the 18-year-old stole a tyre from a Yarrabilba address last night and later swerved towards members of the public before driving into a police vehicle. Two officers were taken to hospital with minor injuries. The man's been charged with a string of offences. The Premier has flagged he's open to the idea of allowing police to collect DNA from young offenders. Under current legislation, officers can't collect samples from children involved in crime for intelligence databases without lodging an application. David Crisafulli has confirmed he's considering reforms to enable routine collection in high-risk situations. The Australian Army's 3rd Brigade has marked 60 years of Laverack Barracks with a ceremony and live combat demonstration. With more on that story, Peter Jones.
3: Former commanders came together on Saturday with current commander Brigadier Ben McLennan and RSM Matt Lines, as well as invited guests for the series of events. In his opening address, Brigadier McLennan said Townsville almost missed out on the base, with the Army recommending at the time that it should be built on the Mornington Peninsula in Victoria. But in the days of the government's decision, the Army had highlighted the advantages of Townsville, including, beside the community, diverse terrain and environment, which closely resembled likely deployment areas in Southeast Asia and the South Pacific. The Brigadier said Laverack Barracks had proved itself time and time again as a mounting base for deployment. Peter Jones, Air News.
1: To sport now, the Parramatta Eels have stolen victory from the West Tigers 16-13 to wrap up round 22. A late try from Isaiah Longhi put the Eels in front after a disastrous second half, finishing with 19 errors for the match. Prop forward Jack Williams says it wasn't pretty.
4: That second half was horrible. Complete turn of events, and they had all the momentum. We just hurt ourselves and just compounding errors after errors, and discipline was so poor.
1: Earlier, the Sharks made it 5 wins on the trot with a 32-16 victory over the Rabbitohs. Wrapping up NRLW Magic Round in Wagga Wagga, wins for the Knights, Titans and Broncos. And in the AFL, the Gold Coast have gone down to Melbourne 114-105, Adelaide smashed Essendon, and Richmond beat West Coast. This is ANU's Queensland.
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6: 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Traffic.
7: Morning, and that flow of traffic about 25 minutes if you're using the Pacific Motorway from Woodridge through to Mount Gravatt. Earlier accident at Tarragindi moving on. Gateway Arterial from Currabee through to Mount Gravatt, Capalaba Road heavy now as well. And of course that morning traffic from the Hyperdome through to Slacks Creek a little under speed. Watch out through Meadowbrook on the Logan Motorway. Westbound, it's bunching together there at the Logan Lee Road exit. Logan Lee Road itself looking pretty clear. Not a lot of problems yet. You're coming up through Eden's Landing in Waterford. That looks all right. The only other slow spot on the Logan Motorway is through the Parkinson Interchange, through Drewvale. Looks a little bit heavier westbound. Then before you get to the Ipswich Motorway, it does start to bunch together there. Need a tyre or wheel upgrade for your vehicle? Only one place to go. Sponsor Keith for Wheels, 11 Smallwood Street, Underwood. Phone 3841 6244. Keith for Wheels. They'll keep you moving. It's Jay. More go traffic in 30 minutes.
8: We're expecting a top temperature of 21 degrees in the city today. And if I can just quickly find what the weather says today, temperature-wise, it's currently 7 degrees in town. Partly cloudy for your Monday. Chance of fog, well, that's probably burnt off by now. Mainly inland anyway. Maybe even a shower later on today as well. By danger moderate, and that's sun protection. Still recommended between 9:30 and 10 minutes after 2 this afternoon. Weekday morning.

Well, I hope you're not stuck in a street called Maine on this Monday morning, or you could, in fact, be on the, pardon the pun and the rhyming, a morning train.

0: It's just turned 17 minutes to 8, Monday morning with Peter Carey here on Logan Cities 101. If you'd like to have your say, we've got three songs in the battle this morning. The Beatles back in the USSR, Skyhook's Jukebox in Siberia, and Genghis Khan with their hit from quite a few years ago now called Moscow. So which song would you like to hear? You better get on the blower. Go onto our Facebook page and let me know. The winner coming up shortly.
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2: Well, I would not like to be the one to tell Genghis Khan that he didn't win the battle this morning. I might leave that up to you. But look, there was one vote between the Beatles and Skyhook. So we don't disappoint lots of our listeners this morning. Let's go back to the USSR.

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1: Good morning, I'm Lee Harrison. The Treasurer says he's asked the ACCC to increase monitoring of fuel prices as excise rates return to normal. Jamel Wells reports.
2: A price cut introduced in response to the Middle East conflict ended at midnight. That's expected to add around 16 cents a litre to the wholesale cost of petrol and diesel. Treasurer Jim Chalmers says he's asked the ACCC to increase scrutiny of fuel prices, especially unexplained increases. He says service stations and suppliers that break the law face multi-million dollar fines. Jamel Wells reporting.
1: Meanwhile, Australians will today pay more for spirits and packaged beer as the alcohol excise is lifted in line with inflation. The Spirits Council says the twice-yearly hike risks driving demand for black market alternatives. One Nation has edged back in front of Labor as the most popular political party in the latest polling. The Redbridge Accent poll has the Pauline Hanson-led party on 31% of the primary vote, Labor on 29% and the Coalition on 22%. A man's been treated in hospital after he was shot inside a Western Sydney home. Police have been told two men wearing balaclavas entered the South Wentworthville property and opened fire on the 60-year-old. He suffered non-life-threatening injuries in the incident. A survey has found most apprentices in Australia want to finish their training despite persistent cost of living pressures. 55% of those polled in the Apprenticeship Support Survey say they've been extremely affected by high costs. Spokesperson Lee Xavier says employers could do more to help retain staff.
3: So we've surveyed more than 12,000 apprentices and trainees across Australia. Most are having that positive experience, but there are small improvements in mentoring, wellbeing and supervision that could actually help.
1: An expert warns Ukraine is experiencing an intensification in Russian attacks as Kyiv hits back with overnight strikes on an oil refinery and airfield. Moscow says 8 people were killed in the counterattack, adding its forces attacked 2 Ukrainian ports and vessels in the Black Sea. UTS Associate Professor in Democracy, Dr. Olga Ilinikova, says despite Ukraine's latest attack, the military is facing a major shortage in air defense systems.
4: Ukraine has built, and has other air defense systems to shoot the drones down, but with ballistic missiles, it's a different picture.
1: And 2 helicopters have collided in Greece while battling wildfires near Athens, killing 2 people on board. Local authorities say 2 people on one aircraft died, while the 2-person crew on the other helicopter survived. This is Air News. Richmond's first win since May, beating West Coast at the MCG, has seen Essendon relegated to the bottom of the ladder. The Bombers thumped by Adelaide by 72 points. Damien Hardwick's blaming inexperience on the Gold Coast's 10-game losing streak, Melbourne keeping its top 4 hopes alive after a 9-point win over the Suns. Hardwick maintains he has the bones of a good side.
5: It's just experience. I think at the end of the day, our side is out there for everyone to see. There's not a lot of older players out there. There's some really good established players, and then there's some young emerging talent that's coming through that we're really, really excited by.
1: To rugby league now, and Cronulla halfback Nico Hines will be on record watch this week against the Dragons, chasing the most consecutive goal kicks without a miss. He picked up his 31st in their 32-16 win over the Rabbitohs, now just 4 shy of Hazem Al-Masri's record of 35. Coach Craig Fitzgibbon says legendary kicker Darryl Halligan has played a big part in Hines' success.
6: Nico was sort of had a bit of a like a slot on the right-hand side that he wasn't happy with, but the way they've worked together has been pretty impressive.
1: The Parramatta Eels have moved up to 13th on the ladder with a 16-13 win over the West Tigers. And the pressure's ramping up on FIFA president Gianni Infantino after his failed attempt to privatise the World Cup. European nations are calling for him to resign. Australian Independent Radio News.
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9: 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Weather.
10: Partly cloudy today. 21 degrees, the expected maximum temperature. There could be a bit of fog still about, but I'm sure that'll burn off quite quickly now that it's warming up. It's currently 10 degrees in town. There is a very slight chance of a shower together with light winds today and a moderate fine danger warning. Some protection between half past 9 and 10 minutes past 2. And mostly sunny Tuesday, 8 to 23.
9: 101 FM. Traffic.
11: Earlier, broken down car through Greenslopes on the Pacific Motorway. That caused a few problems. That was in the southbound direction, though. Inbound on the Pacific Motorway through from Mount Gravatt to Tarragindi, really heavy. In fact, from Slacks Creek, it's going to take you about 50 minutes to get in through to Brisbane, the heart of Brisbane from that point. A little bit heavier. Logan Motorway's looking okay inbound this morning. It's not too bad for that run through Parkinson. Callum Vale in the last 15 minutes is certainly built from Illawina Street north. Algesta Road, a good option for you. It looks all right through there, in fact, in that run through towards Paradise Road, a little heavier. Gateway's been pretty troublesome this morning through Currabee to Mount Gravatt, Capalabar Road as well. No accident there, it's just morning congestion. 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Phone 3841 6244. Keith for Wheels. They'll keep you moving. It's Jay. You're going to have more go traffic in 30 minutes.
12: Sometimes it's about getting away. 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
13: One.

This is the third and final hour of Breaky on this Monday morning, the third day of August. Wednesday news coming up at the bottom of the hour. Still to come in the hour, we'll have a look at celebrities celebrating their birthdays today and some of the events that happened on this date in history as well. Right now, though, more of the biggest hits and greatest memories with the Hollies.

0: Monday morning, just about to hand it off, just after the 9 o'clock news to Mike Bennett, who'll be joining us from Studio A here at Logan Cities 101, putting together the Monday morning show for today. And Lillian, thank you so much for your beautiful message that you passed on. And yes, indeed, we all love our mums, don't we? We treat them dearly, and it's nice every now and then to be able to play something for your mum. I know that she listens constantly in the village. So to my mum and to all the mums out there, particularly those who may be just feeling a little bit uncomfortable at the moment, hope that you have a wonderful Monday. And again, that's a sweet message. Thank you, Lillian.
1: Community Action.
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If you happen to be blowing out candles on this third day of August, you're celebrating with some pretty famous people. You may recall probably about 2 weeks ago when we started our Battle of the Stars going around the world in song, we played I Left My Heart in San Francisco, big hit for Tony Bennett back in 1962. Well, today would have been his birthday. He was born in New York City back in 1926. Jimmy Nicol was born in London, the British drummer, best known for temporarily replacing Ringo Starr and the Beatles for a number of concerts over a two-week period back in 1964. US actor Martin Sheen is celebrating his 86th birthday. US television presenter and former model Martha Stewart is 85. American football player Tom Brady is blowing out 49 candles and blowing out 56 candles today. Gina Gardiner, probably best known to you and I as Gina G, the Australian singer, or just up the road in Brizzy. She made number one in the UK back in 1996 with her Eurovision Song Contest entry, and I'm going to play in just a moment, and another couple of her singles made the UK top 10. But this is probably the song that everybody remembers from Gina G.

0: This is ANU's Queensland. I'm Lee Harrison. New artists' impressions were released yesterday as to how the Brisbane Stadium for the 2032 Olympic and Paralympic Games would be built. Steve Barker has more.
1: New forests, wetlands and pathways at Victoria Park and a connection to the National Aquatic Centre and Brisbane Showgrounds are all part of the Victoria Park Master Plan. About two-thirds of the park will be green public space under the draft for the Victoria Park Precinct, part of a $7.1 billion infrastructure program jointly funded by the state and federal governments. Minister for the Games, Deputy Premier Jared Blay, says the plan will make the park more accessible. Opposition spokesman Cameron Dick says the plan raises more questions than answers. Consultation on the draft plan opens today and will run until September 27. Steve Barker, Air News.
0: A Logan man's due in court today on stealing and dangerous driving offences. It's alleged the 18-year-old stole a tyre from a Yarrabilba address last night and later swerved towards members of the public before driving into a police vehicle. Two officers were taken to hospital with minor injuries. The man's been charged with a string of offences. The Premier has flagged he's open to the idea of allowing police to collect DNA from young offenders. Under current legislation, officers can't collect samples from children involved in crime for intelligence databases without lodging an application. David Crisafulli has confirmed he's considering reforms to enable routine collection in high-risk situations. The Australian Army's 3rd Brigade has marked 60 years of Laverack Barracks with a ceremony and live combat demonstration. With more on that story, Peter Jones.
2: Former commanders came together on Saturday with current commander Brigadier Ben McLennan and RSM Matt Lines, as well as invited guests for the series of events. In his opening address, Brigadier McLennan said Townsville almost missed out on the base, with the Army recommending at the time that it should be built on the Mornington Peninsula in Victoria. But in the days of the government's decision, the Army had highlighted the advantages of Townsville, including, beside the community, diverse terrain and environment, which closely resembled likely deployment areas in Southeast Asia and the South Pacific. The Brigadier said Laverack Barracks had proved itself time and time again as a mounting base for deployment. Peter Jones, Air News.
0: To sport now, the Parramatta Eels have stolen victory from the West Tigers 16-13 to wrap up round 22. A late try from Isaiah Longhi put the Eels in front after a disastrous second half, finishing with 19 errors for the match. Prop forward Jack Williams says it wasn't pretty.
3: That second half was horrible. Complete turn of events, and they had all the momentum. We just hurt ourselves and just compounded errors after errors, and discipline was so poor.
0: Earlier, the Sharks made it 5 wins on the trot with a 32-16 victory over the Rabbitohs. Wrapping up NRLW Magic Round in Wagga Wagga, wins for the Knights, Titans and Broncos. And in the AFL, the Gold Coast have gone down to Melbourne 114-105, Adelaide smashed Essendon, and Richmond beat West Coast. This is Air News Queensland.
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6: Had problems through Beenleigh Road at Runcorn with an earlier accident. Looks like that's cleared. There's a signal fault there as well, but flowing much better through at this stage. Beenleigh Road, Runcorn, Cornubia through in towards the heart of Salisbury using the Pacific Motorway. It's going to take you about 30 minutes at the moment. A good flow of traffic exiting at 8 Mile Plains. A lot of that traffic starting to improve through northbound on the Boaters at Road section. Still heavy through Illawina Street. Logan Motorway's eased off a fair bit and up through Acacia Ridge into the back of Rockley. You can expect delays using the usual on Boaters at Road. Mount Gravatt through in towards the city, solid this morning, and further back, nearly back to the merge. It's been set up by an accident earlier at the start of peak hour. Need a tyre or wheel upgrade for your vehicle? Only one place to go. Sponsor Keith for Wheels, 11 Smallwood Street, Underwood. Phone 3841 6244. Keith for Wheels, I'll keep you moving. It's Jay. More go traffic this afternoon from 3.
7: It's currently 11.4 degrees in town at the moment, heading for a max today of 21 degrees. under partly cloudy skies, a very, very, very slight chance of a shower. Light winds prevailing today. Moderate fire danger. And that's some protection between 9:30 and 2:10 this afternoon.

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1: Tranquility Base here. The Eagle has landed.
2: We shall fight on the beaches. We shall never surrender.
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2: So I don't care whether you're happy or not.
5: Today just happens to be the third day of August. Some very interesting events happened on this date in history. Well, for a start today, it's picnic day in the Northern Territory. It's a bank holiday over the border in New South Wales. Speaking of which, back in 1909, Long Bay Jail. Not that I've ever been in there or even driven past it, to be honest, but now known as the Long Bay Correctional Centre, opened in Sydney back in 1909. Jesse Owens, back in 1936, the US sprinter won the first of his four gold medals in the Berlin Olympics. 1963, John Paul George and Ringo made their final appearance at the Cavern Club in Liverpool. Los Del Rio commenced a 14-week run at number one on the US singles charts with the digga, digga, digga, digga, digga. Yes, you guessed it, the old Macarena. It's on the state back in 1996. I love this one. Miriam Hargrove from the UK passed her driving test after 40 attempts and 212 lessons. Gosh, it must have cost her a small fortune. That happened on the state back in 1970. Gabby Kennard left Sydney to fly solo around the world back in 1989. She returned 99 days later. And today we're going to remember a singer called Roger Bedoudis, US singer. He had this particular song that was a big, big hit back in 1979. He died at the age of 48 back in 2003, but left us with a great

0: Too young to be passing away at the age of 48. Gosh. Roger Medeiros, and at 16 minutes to 9 now in Logan City's 101, the Mike Minute Radio Show coming along. The other side of our 9 o'clock news this morning.
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Well, there we go. The Monday Breakfast Show just about done and dusted. Enjoy the rest of your Monday morning with Mike Bennett from Studio A. And I hope that you and I can get together for Tuesday breakfast tomorrow after 6 with a brand new Battle of the Stars. Can't guarantee tomorrow that we'll be playing 3 songs for you, but we'll see what comes up then. Till then, have a great Monday, won't you?

0: 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Weather.
1: Oh, I've got to say, it was another chilly start to the morning. A bit of a culture shock after a few days in far north Queensland, but there you are. It is going to be a partly cloudy day today, although it's very sunny here at the moment. There's the outside chance of a shower. We are expecting highs of 21 degrees. In Daisy Hill right now, sitting on 13 degrees.
2: Not Bennett.
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2: Ah!
0: Mike Bennett.
1: Oh, yes, it's been another eventful weekend. We'll tell you all about that a little bit later on when Mrs. B joins us. But right now, we are looking for your three-word Mondays. How was your weekend? Did you do anything special? We'd love to know on the Facebook page.
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Stand by for another 3 hours of action-packed live radio where, let's be honest about it, on the Monday morning show, anything could happen. Well, that's just the way we like it. Kicking things off with Huishina Easton from Glasgow this morning.

0: me.
1: We love promoting local talent on the show. A young fellow who was with us just a couple of months ago, Ethan Dahl, 15 years of age, and that is a song called Wrong Girl. So here's what's happening in today's extravaganza of live radio. We are indeed looking for your three-word Mondays. Now, I know it's cold. I get that. It's cold everywhere right now. However, no excuse for not getting onto the Facebook page and telling us how your weekend was. What are your plans for the coming week? We would love to know on a purely need-to-know basis. Fancy winning one of my not-so-expensive prizes? Well, today could be your lucky day. It's a second chance. First time we tried this Beat the Intro, nobody got it right. I'm wondering if anybody's going to get it right this time. Have a go. If you think you know your music, 3808 8101. That'll be coming up very, very soon on Beat the Intro. So the August, where's this year going? Supporters Club draw takes place on the last Monday of this month. That's the 31st of August. If you are already in the Supporters Club, you don't have to do a thing. It's all done for you. It's automatic. 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If you're not a member, that's easy. Give us a call right now. Lorraine is ready for your calls. 3808 8101. Sign up today. Or you can head to the website. There's a form on there. Fill it in. And you'll be in the August draw. As for the guest, Neil Giles from our long-time show sponsor, Browns Plains Real Estate, is popping in for his regular look at the property market here in Logan City. Prices have definitely cooled. There's more choice available now than there was a few months ago. What does this mean for sellers? And are there still some bargains to be had? Neil will have all the answers. Melinda Hartley is the Managing Director of Fivefold, a registered charity. They do so much for the community, from breakfast clubs for kids to training support where people need it most. We'll be hearing from Melinda and also about a fundraising charity event happening on the 4th of September. And of course, Mrs. B. Yes, fresh from our little adventure to far north Queensland with the family. And it was indeed an adventure, especially the flight. But we'll tell you more about that when she joins us at 11:15. That's the lineup for the show.
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1: Just an observation, having lived here for, gosh, a lot of years now. We all complain at how freezing cold it is in the winter and how much we're looking forward to summer. 2 weeks into summer, and you can guarantee we'll all be complaining it's too hot. 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

Pilsen, a good champagne, talking beer sticks, bar stools, a little Conway, my Tom Levi's, your Daisy Dukes. We got a whole lot of catching up to do.

0: What a great song from Jake Whittaker from his EP. We love Jake here on 101. Song's called Boots On.
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0: One of the kind of regular questions that we get asked for people that listen to the radio is, what do you and your guests talk about when you're not on the air? Wouldn't you love to know? It is the Monday Morning Show here on 101 FM. Our long-term show sponsor has been with us since day one. Neil Giles from Brown Spain's Real Estate is back to top property this morning. Hi, Neil.
1: Good morning.
0: Are we enjoying this weather?
1: Yes, lovely.
0: Yeah, good golfing weather?
1: Yeah, beautiful.
0: yeah.
1: Sun shining.
0: Well, it is actually, yes.
1: Not raining.
0: That's a plus. Although I have to say it was raining a little bit in far north Queensland, but it was warm rain, so that was fine. We didn't mind that at all. Interesting times, you know. It's always fascinating having a chat because every month, you know, it's the roller coaster,
1: yep.
0: The roller coaster. Now you and I were chatting off air about the fact that I still get phone calls from real estate agents asking if I want to sell, but that really shouldn't be the priority right now.
1: No, the priority is on the buyers. Now. We're just getting low numbers for open homes, little to no inquiry on properties. However, I think it's a good time. Look, I'm one of the older agents in the area that have seen this many a time.
0: Well, mate, over the years that you've been coming on here, we've had this roller coaster. And,
1: yeah, we get sort of some quiet times, quiet periods, bit yeah. of correction in the market. I still think there's plenty of room in Logan to move. When they talk about the bigger national media talk about capital cities,
0: yeah.
1: they don't necessarily talk about the suburbs. I still think there's good buys in Logan to pick up even now. And yes, if you are selling, yes, maybe you're not getting quite as much as you may got for the property 6-7 months ago, you know, in the crazy world that was there.
0: And that was crazy.
1: It was absolutely crazy.
0: Yeah.
1: People were just going, I'm not missing out, and this is what we're going to offer, and they go and buy a property. You know, as long as those people can sit tight now, because obviously I think we just spoke a minute ago about people having negative equity in their
0: yeah.
1: property, but a property is a long-term investment. So I still think that there is time, and if you do want to move, obviously if it does correct here, it's correcting everywhere.
0: And that's the point. You've always said, Neil, one of the things that I've always remembered, if you're buying and selling in the same market, that's
1: correct.
0: That's the right time.
1: Correct.
0: Because you might get less for yours, but you're going to pay less for the
1: and it's
0: one.
1: The same as this capital gains and things like that. If you do the figures, everyone's sort of whinging about the capital gains, that the capital gains has changed. Look, the property prices in Logan have gone up somewhere between 250,000 and 300,000 in the last 4 years. Well, so what? You've got to pay the tax man an extra 20 grand.
0: Yeah.
1: And people are moaning.
0: People moan about everything, Neil. You know that. It's just human nature.
1: But it affected the whole market. It's just,
0: yeah.
1: it's just words.
0: Yeah.
1: And no one comes out with some actual figures and just say, well, look, this is this scenario. This is this scenario. You've got to pay. Yes, there is a larger capital gains tax you've got to pay. But everyone thinks it's doom, gloom and despair. You know, it'd be different if the market had dropped and everyone was doing it. But everyone that wants to get out the market, and this is what I think we're going to see. We're going to see during the period of this year, we're going to see people that are going to sell their investment property for the sake of 20 grand.
0: Yeah.
1: Is that really worth it? I don't think so.
0: No, well clearly, because you're very passionate about this.
1: I am,
0: Neil,
1: passionate
0: so,
1: about
0: yeah.
1: It's just the negativity from the government, from the media. Just everyone just listens to everyone, which they shouldn't listen. Just go out, go and find a house, buy a house, sell your house, move on. Everyone's happy.
0: There you go. You see, good advice from Neil Giles this morning. Just to clarify, in case anybody's getting confused, capital gains, we're not talking about your principal home. We're
1: right.
0: only talking about an investment property. So if you are one of these people who, you know, you've got properties that you rent out, that's exactly what we're talking about this morning. You mentioned figures. Again, you know, as an avid follower of media of all sorts, I'm looking this morning. We don't get many auctions here in Logan, but we're talking about Brisbane.
1: Yep.
0: And they were saying that houses that are going to auction are 20% down on what they were this time last year, but the actual
1: yep.
0: clearance rate from last week to this week is up a little bit, which is slightly more encouraging. And also, I think what people are hopeful for is that there'll be no interest rate rise next time round.
1: Yeah, look again. That's out of everyone's hands. It goes up, it goes down. You know, it is what it is. When you do your sums and your homework, you know, I've got to buy a property. We're going to do this. This is going to go up. The same as rental. If you rent a property, it's going to go up.
0: Yeah.
1: You know, so everything goes up. The chances of the rental coming down is pretty minimal. Interest rates go up. Interest rates come down. Just as quick. So you could actually be better off still buying a property than sitting there on the rental market.
0: Oh, absolutely. We've said that on many occasions. Obviously, we understand not everybody is in a position to do that.
1: No.
0: And, you know, when it comes to raising deposits, having said that, for young people still, you've got this incentive of the 5% deposit scheme.
1: Yes, you have.
0: And, you know, if property prices have, as you say, it's an adjustment, they've kind of levelled out. It's a great time to do it.
1: And I've been talking to some buyer's agents, and buyer's agents are telling that there's certain banks now offering 40-year mortgages.
0: Good grief. That's all right if you're 25 years of age.
1: Correct. To the younger people. Yeah. Obviously, for the likes of you and me, we can't even get a mortgage because our working life is... We're dead. We're already buried.
0: Oh, thanks for that. Yeah, that made me feel so much better.
1: But for working, you know, an income to support that loan, because it's all about paying that loan back, and that's all the banks look at.
0: And of course they do. And you know, they're looking at risk and they're thinking, okay, well, you know, if this person sadly can't make the payments, are we going to make the money back when we sell the house? And there's all sorts in there. We were talking, and we normally talk about houses. And recently we were talking about the fact that the unit prices have gone up and almost through the roof. Are unit prices levelling out as well?
1: Correct.
0: So
1: everything's just gone. Yeah. Everything's just gone flat.
0: So maybe a couple of months ago you wouldn't have been able to get something for, I don't know, under $500,000-$600,000. Maybe now people have been... Are sellers being more realistic?
1: It's still too early to... It doesn't because things obviously sell and they sell in a month's time. We're always playing lag or we're playing catch up. Yeah. So it's too early to know if the market is just correcting or has actually dropped. But like I say, if they've gone and sold that place and they've gone and bought, we've said it in the same market, and you've gone and bought this, all of a sudden, yes, you haven't quite got as much as you thought you were going to get. However, that was still 200 grand more than it was 2-3 years ago.
0: And also people forget that, you know, and you've said
1: correct
0: again, we always make the point that it's not a short-term fix.
1: Correct.
0: You know, you buy a property, you're going to stay there for a while, hopefully,
1: unless your circumstances change, obviously,
0: which they do. Yeah, you know, unfortunately relationships break down, people pass away, there's all sorts of reasons, but I think that the thing is not to panic.
1: I don't think the panic's out there. It's just a matter of sitting tight, like I say. But if you do want to move, there's more stock for you to go and look at.
0: Yeah.
1: So that's an look. You've got to turn the negatives into a positive. And I think that if you do want to move, there are things out there that you can certainly move on. The snag is obviously there isn't a huge amount of buyers to go and buy your place. However, you've just got to price that accordingly.
0: And everything will sell. It is all down to price at the end of the day.
1: Correct.
0: So what are you finding right now? You know, are people listening to you? Are they being realistic? Or are they still looking at 3 months ago and thinking,
1: again, it's just too soon to, like I say, I've got a number of properties on the market and we've obviously sat there for a little while with them. I'm sort of talking to the vendors on a weekly basis as I do. And it's sort of what are we going to do? And I'm just holding them. I'm just telling them at the moment just to hold.
0: Yeah.
1: Just hold your price. Hold it there. Let's just see what happens. We've got a little bit of time. You're in no rush, you know. Just let's sit and just see if they are dropping. Well, the options are you take it off the market and we readdress it later on, or we just do a slight correction on your property. And see if we can drum up more interest.
0: Yeah, and people have got to be sensible as well. You know, we've said this before, that if somebody offers you, I don't know, 20, 30,000 less than you were really hoping for, in the great scheme of things, in buying and selling property, that doesn't matter. And sometimes it's better not to be sitting on a house. We did a similar thing when we sold our house in Upper Coomera. We had a target, we were so close, and we just said, no, let it go. And it was the right thing to do. So I think people have got to be sensible. Listen to your agent. That's the message.
1: Well, yeah, but don't listen to the hard tactics. You've got to tell us. You got this is the best offer you're going to get. Blah blah.
0: Yeah.
1: You got to be a little bit. You got to be a little bit reasonable with it. There's agents out there now that have come in the last 4 or 5 years. They know no different.
0: Yeah.
1: Us old'uns have seen these cycles go and go and go and go again, and they will continue to go. You just have these quieter times. And it's just a matter of just staying strong and just staying with it.
0: Absolutely. There's your message for today. Stay strong, stay with it. And if people are thinking, do you know what? He knows what he's on about. I'm going to get in touch and we'll talk property. Where do they get you, Neil?
1: You know, to get it through our website, which is brownsponesrealestate.com.au. You can ring our office on 3800 3322.
0: We'll be chatting to Neil this time next month, and let's find out if the rock and roller coaster still continues. Thanks, Neil.
1: Thank you. Well, if you don't

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Barry Blue dancing on a Saturday night. Oh, taking me back to my disc. I didn't do any dancing, just played the records. Remember them? Oh, such fun.

We are looking for the name of the song, and we're looking for the name of the performer as well. 3808-8101 if you want to take a guess and win one of my not-so-expensive prizes. But hey, they are unique. And you even get a 101 branded bag. What more could you ask?

0: There's some good advice from Barry Manilow. Just hang on to what we've got. Cause you had a bad day. Here are some of the songs we'll be playing in the second hour of the Monday Morning Show right here on 101. And we've got guests as well. What a busy show again. I'm not sure about the walk of life. We saw one or two people on Sunday morning doing the walk of shame. We'll tell you about that. Oh, it was so obvious and so funny as well. Oh, we love the Bay City Rollers as well. Plus, we've got a song that will well and truly get on your nerves this morning. So much more to come on Monday morning.
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2: Air news this hour. I'm Steve Fisher. Drivers are being warned this morning the price of petrol has already begun rising at a number of outlets following the end of the fuel excise discount. Federal Treasurer Jim Chalmers has asked the ACCC to increase monitoring to catch any businesses engaging in price gouging now that the discount has expired. Supply chain expert David Leaney says changes in the way the world gets its fuel today will mean any excise increase won't be quite as severe as they were when the Iran conflict began.
3: So you've got all the volatility happening in the Persian Gulf with what's happening with Iran and the US, but there's also some pretty good news that we won't be seeing the peaks that we saw in April and May.
2: Melbourne and Sydney are leading a nationwide property slump. More from Lee Harrison.
4: New figures show property prices across the country have slumped by 0.9%. Cotality says the nationwide slump is being led by steep falls in Melbourne and Sydney. House values in Melbourne fell by 1.4% in July to be down 3.4% over the past 12 months. In Sydney, the median house price dropped 1.7% to be down 5.9% this year. Falls were recorded in Brisbane and Canberra, with only Perth and Hobart recording a slight improvement. The national median value of a home is now $928,000. Lee Harrison, Air News.
2: This week sees the launch of Rural Road Safety Month, with new data suggesting a false sense of security is behind a significant rise in country road fatalities. More than 900 people lost their lives on the nation's rural roads last year, an increase of more than 10% on the previous 12 months. However, more than one in four drivers believe rural roads are safer than city streets.